Welcome along if you haven't just joined us on this final hour of this special show. We are in the mix, Beatport Tech House bangers designed just for festivals of 2024. Let's go.

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Tech house fans out there, something so different for us. Let's crank it up.

Well, well, well. Another week, another session. House Story Dance Anthems in the mix with Andy Sutton. Let's go. Let's go. Let's go. Let's go.

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down. Go up, go down. Go up, go down. Go up, go down. Go up, go down. Go up, down, up, down, up, down, up, down. Go up, down, up, down, up.

Thank you so much for joining us, House Story, Dance Anthems, Andy Sutton, on this special show, 1 hour of bangers of the week, and then 1 hour of Tech House, Beatport's official 2024 Tech House Festival tracks. We will see you next week. Take care. Goodbye.

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Good morning, y'all. It's just gone 8:30. It's just gone 1.5 minutes past 8 on Sunday, the 19th of July, 2026. 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You can also catch us online at almeriaradio.live. Now, this is the best way to start your weekend mornings. It's your Sunday morning weekend wake-up breakfast show with me, Ian M. The show is brought to you by Inspired Garden Furniture in Antas and the New Trinidad in Arbeléas.

0: On this morning's show, I've got a rewind section. We're going back to somewhere in the noughties this morning. Sit back, relax and enjoy your Sunday cuppa with tea at Inspired just after 8:30 this morning. And with two more back-to-back album tracks, this weekend it's from Rod Stewart's Body Wishes album. You'll do the Breakfast Brainbuster, that's brought to you by Fowler's Window Cleaning across the Almanzora Valley and sponsored by The Drain Doctor. I've got an early morning number two for you. So that's how this morning's show is shaping up. It is packed full of great tunes. Once again, sit back, relax, strap yourselves in, and let's kick the whole thing off with a bit of Denise LaSalle.
1: Wakey, wakey. Good morning, Spain. Rise and shine. It's breakfast time. It's the weekend wake-up with E&M.
0: And a bit of my toot-toot. G'day, Ali M.

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2: 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Already joining me there this morning, my little sister over there in Sydney, Australia, Ali M. Good day to you, Ali. Nice to have you with us. Are you working? Let me know.
3: 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Feel good tunes, good vibes and a spark to get you moving. I'll sort the music, you sort the kettle. Is that a deal?
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2: 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Coming up right after the adverts, we are going to do our Sunday morning rewind somewhere in the noughties.
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2: Welcome back to the Weekend Wake Up Breakfast Show, sponsored by the New Trinidad in Arbeleas, serving delicious home-cooked food every day, including breakfast from 10 a.m. They have Garameña del Dia from 1 until 6 and the return of their happy hour from 5 until 7. Don't forget the Fish Friday and their traditional roast lunch every Sunday from 1 p.m. Their entertainment programme continues on Wednesday the 22nd. They've got Dreamboats and Petticoats. On Saturday the 25th, it's Blaze Queen and Bon Jovi tribute. Next Sunday, it's Matt Black, Sunday the 26th. And on Wednesday the 29th, it's Marlin. That's all from 7 o'clock. So give Bevertrev a call to reserve your tables right now on 634 369 833. That's in New Trinidad, right here in Arbeleas.

That sounds better. I don't know what happened there. Yes, we are going to dig out some golden classics for you right now. It is time to do our Sunday morning rewind. We are going to rewind back to somewhere in the noughties. Where is it going to be? Let's find out. Oh, 20 years ago, all the way back 20 years to 2006, this first track from Niles Barkley. And a very good morning to the lovely Donnie and Twiglet. They've joined me on the live chat this morning. Good morning, guys. Nice to have you with us.

one making it to number two in the charts, that's Nars Barkley with Crazy back in 2006. This next track, a UK and a US number one for Shakira and Hips Don't Lie. No fighting.

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2: We are taking you back through time 20 years ago, all the way back to 2006, and another UK number one hit for Scissor Sisters, featuring and written by and featuring Elton John.

I am loving a bit of Sister Sisters there. The tempo of the song is helping her walking this morning. And a very good morning to the lovely Sharon M, who's joined me on the live chat this morning. Good morning, Sharon, and good morning to my little sister Tracy Fowler. Nice to have you with us, guys. So we're going to continue our Sunday morning rewind. It's 2006, and we're going to finish it off with another track from Canadian singer Daniel Powter. This is Bad Day. Just slow things down a little bit.

0: A very good morning to Catwoman, who's joined me on the live chat this morning. So nice to have you back, Catwoman. Thank you for joining us. So that was your Sunday Morning Rewind 2006, all wrapped up there in four great little tunes.
1: 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You can also find us on Facebook and Instagram. A proud associate of Arbeleus Town Hall, The Lovies, drama with heart.
0: Thank you for that one, Claire. What have I got coming up for you on the rest of this morning's show? We've got the rest of the weekend's back-to-back album tracks. It is from Rod Stewart's Body Wishes album. We'll have a look at what's going on around the local area in the Almeria Radio Event Guide. We will do the Breakfast Brainbuster. That's brought to you by Fowler's Window Cleaning across the Almanzora Valley. And courtesy of the Drain Doctor, I've got an early morning number two for you. But don't go anywhere, folks. Get that kettle on right now. Your Sunday cuppa with tea at Inspired coming up right after these messages.
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2: 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Now it is that time of a Sunday morning where tea and Inspired She's pictured two cracking tunes once again. We're going to kick off with a little bit of Italian singer Mario Biondi.

The second track from your Sunday cuppa with tea and inspired this morning. That was The Four Seasons with Opus 17. We'll be back next Sunday with another cuppa with tea and inspired. Don't forget our showroom open 10 till 6 Monday to Friday and 10 till 2 on Saturdays. Okay, it's time for this morning's, the rest of this weekend's back-to-back album tracks. The album I've chosen for you from 1983, it's Rod Stewart's Body Wishes. This was one of his most, his best-selling singles of the 1980s. This is a fabulous little tune called Sweet Surrender. Hotly followed by the title track of the album.

0: Ali M saying she thinks Baby Jane was her favourite track on that album. I'm with you there, Ali, but it is still a good album. There are still some good tracks on it. If you get a chance to have a listen, have a listen. This week's chosen weekend album track, it was indeed Rod Stewart's 1983 Body Wishes.
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5: 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So this morning's Breakfast Brainbuster question, it's another Can You Name That Tune? I'm going to play you three tracks. That is one word in the title of each of these songs. When you put them together, it will give you the title of another song. You just got to tell me what that song is. So, are you ready for clue song number one?
6: 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Brainbuster with Fowler's Window Cleaning.
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0: Clue song number one, that was Fuzzbox. Okay, are we ready for clue song number two? We are. I'm playing you tracks. I'm playing you three tracks. One word in the title of each of these tracks will lead you to the title of another song that I'm looking for. You just got to guess what song that is. Okay, here comes clue song number two.
1: It's the Breakfast Brainbuster. Brainbuster with Fowler's Window Cleaning.

karaoke, so I'm looking for a UK 1994 UK hit. It's a four-word song title I'm looking for, and by an English singer. Do you know what the song is? Get in the live chat. Let me know privately to the DJ.

0: clue song number two there, that was Animal Nightlife. I am playing you tracks. There's one word in the title of each of these tracks. Put them together, we'll give you another song. It's a UK number 26 hit back in 1994. It's a four-word song title I'm looking for by an English singer. Are we ready for clue song number three?
1: It's the Breakfast Brainbuster. Brainbuster with Fowler's Window Cleaning.

the fabulous Barbra Streisand there with Don't Rain on My Parade. Okay, shall we wrap up this morning's Breakfast Brainbuster, brought to you by Fowler's Window Cleaning across the Almanzora Valley. Just check out their Facebook page for their contact details and let Fowler's Window Cleaning take care of your pains. Okay, what did I play you this morning? I played you Pink Sunshine with Fuzzbox. I played you Animal Nightlife with After Hours and the fabulous Barbra Streisand there with Don't Rain on My Parade. So, Sunshine, After Rain, I was looking for the 1994 hit by Berry, Sunshine After the Rain. Good guess, Ali-M. Your first guess was probably the closest, but it still wasn't right. But thanks for taking part anyway. And well done, Fiona M. She's first in there this morning. First, only.

0: So there you go, that was the answer to this morning's Breakfast Brainbuster. Can you name that tune? It was Berry with Sunshine After the Rain. And a very good morning to Super Noodles. She's joined me on the live chat this morning. You can catch Nikki this morning at 10 o'clock. Has she got a theme for you? I'm sure she absolutely has.
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0: It is indeed time for the local events guide across the Almanzora Valley. Starting off today, Sunday the 19th of July, Kirio Sala in Almanzora from 4 o'clock. It's Matt Black. Las Vegas, they play Akua Beach Bar in Palomares from 5:30 and Nopal Restaurant in Arbeles from 5 o'clock. It's live music with Soul Life. Having a quick look at Monday, the 20th of July, the Community Centre Arbeles from 11 o'clock, it's Cherry Aerobics with Michelle. The Indian Garden Arbeles from 1 o'clock, it's Monday's special lunch menu plus music from Mad on Blonde. Cubadan Hostel Maison in Arbeles from 3 o'clock, it's line dancing for beginners with Carrie. And at Miraflores Los Gallardos from 3 o'clock, they've got their afternoon quiz. The New Bar International in Arbeles from 6 p.m, it is their quiz night there. And the Cubadan Hostel Maison Arbeles from 6:30, it's rock and roll social. At the Oasis Clubhouse in Los Gallardos from 7 o'clock, they've got a quiz night there. Cafeteria a Toro Vela. Cafeteria Terrazza a Toro Vela. In Vera from 8 o'clock, it's karaoke night. And finally, the Emerald El Mahaka from 9 o'clock, they've also got a karaoke night. So that's what's happening locally across the area. If you can, support your local artists and your local venues. 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

Very good morning to my mate Paul Mitchell, who's joined me on the live chat this morning. Good morning, Paul. Yes, I know. In England, it beat Argentina last night in the rugby. Well done, them. Oh, and Scotland beat Fiji, I'm just being told as well. Thanks for the live news feed there, Fiona. So there's a classic car meet today at Sarah's Bar in Cantoria this morning from 10 o'clock until 1 with classic cars, exotic and interesting cars on show. That's the car and grill meet there, and you don't want to be missing that, so get yourself down there. There's drinks and food available at Sarah's Bar in Cantoria.

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This week, if you can help, they are in need of whole milk, semi-skimmed milk, washing up liquid, sweet corn, magdalena cakes, packs of small juice and apple juice. 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

0: Paul Russell there with Little Boo Thing. Coming up after these adverts, it's time to work up to an early morning number two.
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0: Good morning. Welcome back to the Weekend Wake Up Breakfast Show. It is time to do this morning's early morning number two, sponsored by The Drain Doctor, the brains behind blocked drains. Any blockages exterminated, just call Dave on 620-425-948 and exterminate those blocked drains. Now, this morning's early morning number two comes to you from the week of the 14th of February, 1982. Some cracking tunes coming up for you there. I'm going to play you this week's top five. You're just going to try and guess what the number two song was. It never made it to the top of the charts, only making it to number two. If you think you know, let me know privately to the DJ.
9: Ian M's early morning number two, sponsored by Drain Doctor. Drain Doctor, the brains behind blocked drains.
0: Kicking us off on this morning's early morning number two, down one place at number five, it's Kraftwerk. It's the week of the 14th of February 1982. What's the number two?

Don't touch that dial, keep it right here on 107.5. Coming up at 10 o'clock this morning, it's the Sunday service. What's this morning's theme gonna be? At 12 midday, it's the Sunday lunch with Terry Stevens, and at 2, we've got Big and Groovy 70s with Jim Scott. Bannington's One Love, One Groove is here at 4 o'clock, and at 6 o'clock, it's Steve Mosley's Music Room. At 7, it's John Campbell's Ultimate Playlist Show, and at 9, Paul Baker's Weekend Golden Hits. 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

0: This week's number four in the charts, and that is Orchestral Maneuvers in the Dark with Maid of Orleans. We are doing the early morning number two. I've got two correct answers in this morning. Well done, you guys. I'll reveal who that is right after this.
1: Ian M's early morning number two, sponsored by Drain Doctor. Drain Doctor, the brains behind blocked drains.
0: Now, Soft Sail, we're up a massive 15 places to this week's number three. It's the week of the 14th of February 1982. Can you guess what the number two song was?

0: Mark Allen to Soft Sale. This week's number 3, Say Hello, Wave Goodbye. We're working up to an early morning number 2. Sponsored by the Drain Doctor, the brains behind blocked drains. Any blockages exterminated? Just call Dave on 620-425-948 and exterminate those blocked drains. Are we ready for an early morning number 2? Let's find out what number 2 was stuck in the U-bend of the UK charts back in February 1982. It's time to flush out the early morning number 2 brought to you by the Drain Doctor.
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0: It is indeed time for the early morning number 2, but before that I've got to say well done Ali M over there in Sydney, and first in this morning, Catwoman, she knows exactly who the number 2 belongs to this morning. It spent 12 weeks on the charts between January and March 1982 and reached the heady heights of number 2 on the week of the 14th of February. It's Only the Stranglers. And Golden Brown, what on earth could have kept it from the number 1 spot? Ali M knows, do you?

0: Don't forget the Karen Grow Meet at Sarah's Bar in Cantoria this morning between 10 and 1. You can view some classic cars, exotic cars and interesting ones right there between 10 and 12 today at Sarah's Bar in Cantoria. Keep it right here on 107.5, the Sunday service with Nicky Noodles. What's this morning's theme? That's followed at 12 o'clock with the Sunday lunch. At 2 o'clock, it's Big and Groovy's 70s. At 4 o'clock, it's Barrington's One Love, One Groove. 6 o'clock, it's Steve Mosley's Music Room. At 7, it's John Campbell's Ultimate Playlist Show. And at 9, Paul Baker's Weekend Golden Hits. We've got handpicked music taking you through to Shannon M tomorrow morning for the Wakey Wakey Show at 7 a.m. That was this morning's early morning number 2. It was the Stranglers and Golden Brown. We'll find out what kept it from the number 1 spot right after these messages.
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0: So before the adverts, we find out that the Stranglers owned this morning's early morning number 2, keeping it from the top spot. Well done to Catwoman and well done to Ali M. They both know it's another on mover at this week's top spot for The Jam.

0: There you have it there, The Jam, Keeping the Stranglers, as a very solid number two back in February 1982. The early morning number two brought to you by The Drain Doctor, the brains behind blocked drains. I'll be back with you next weekend in another early morning number two. Yeah, indeed. It's time for me to get myself out of here. Nicky Noodles is waiting to take over the airwaves with her Sunday service.
1: Now, there's lipstick on your collar. You say she's just a friend now.

Ciao, adios, and I am done for another week, folks. Massive thank you to everyone who tuned into this morning's show and everyone who got involved on the live chat right here at armoryofradio.live. Why did I bother? Thank you very much, Catwoman, and well done getting the early morning number two. Need to get smarter. Don't need to deny the hurt and the lies and all. Massive thank you to my show sponsors, to Inspired Garden Furniture in Antas and the New Trinidad in Arbeliers. And to my feature sponsors, to Fowler's Window Cleaning, she brought you this morning's Breakfast Brainbuster. And to the Drain Doctor, he brought you this morning's early morning number two. Whatever you're doing, have a fantastic week, everyone. I will catch you again next weekend from 8 a.m. We'll do the whole thing all over again. Until then, ciao, adios, I'm done.

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0: the Sunday service with Nikki Noodles. Nikki Noodles. It's what Sundays are made for.
1: Good morning, everybody. I'm back. It's Sunday. How is everyone? Oh, another late night for us last night. We've got family staying. What a great night we had. Didn't realise it was gone too. Too busy playing cards. Anyway, a little bit croaky. A little bit, not too bad. So how is everybody? Well, it's airless today, isn't it? There's just no air out there. I don't know what's going on. Anyway, massive thanks, E&M. Great show this morning. We've sat there listening to you, having a little sing-along. Right, so we've got a theme. Of course, we've got a theme. I changed it on Friday, I think it was. Might have been Thursday. Changed it. It was all going to be about the World Cup and England winning the World Cup. Well, that's not going to happen now, is it? So I'm now supporting Spain. Obviously, tonight we will be in the square enjoying the Spanish match. So, apparently England are now number three in the World Cup. Well done, England. Well done. Right, anyway, should we get on with it? I'm waffling, aren't I? So we're going to start with this song. All the songs have a theme today. What is it?

So, kicking off today's show with Genesis, A Land of Confusion. E&M's in a land of confusion. I'm always in a permanent state of confusion lately. I think every day, every degree it is over 30, I think just destroys another brain cell in my head. It's just too hot. Now, I did the fatal thing this morning. We were sitting chatting with Gordon's nephew, Jamie, who was staying. And I went, oh, I wonder what the temperatures are this week. Well, I made the stupid mistake of looking Thursday. Don't even look at Thursday, because it's just, no, I'm not even talking about it. Just awful. Anyway, that's enough waffling. It's obviously a waffle day today. I do apologise. Right, anyway, there's some answers in. It is not books. I say answers, guesses. It's not books. It's not chapters in the Bible. It is nothing to do with religion, although the next song you might think that too, but it really isn't.

Oh, Wham. Now, I think it's one of my favourite Wham songs, The Edge of Heaven. Love that one. Right, I just realised I've not even said good morning to anyone. Morning, Mum. Hope you're cooler than we are. Morning, E&M. E&M is in Land of Confusion. Ali M. Now, Ali M, I'm so jealous. Ali M is over in Australia. She's currently got her PJs on, Ugg boots, and a hot water bottle on her lap. I'm so jealous, Ali M. I'm almost tempted to jump on a flight to Australia. You never imagine Australia being chilly, do you? Right, anyway, where are we? Ali M. Dad, morning, Dad. Morning, Fiona M. Fiona M. And Claire MC's with us. Morning, Claire. You're up early this morning, love. Oh, yeah, you work on a Sunday, don't you? You work every day, Claire, don't you? Anyway, right, so it is not books. Chapters in the Bible. It's not religion. It's not the 80s. It is not things in the Bible. Nothing to do with religion at all today. But yeah, those first two songs might have just steered you in the wrong direction.

So that was Don't Speak from No Doubt there. Very good morning to Jamie, Sarah and Gordy, all sitting there looking at jokes on the phones and talking of jokes. Gordy had his audience last night. The old classics came out. We had the Three Eskimos. Anyone that knows Gordy who's never heard the Three Eskimo joke? I think Jamie and Sarah were being polite, laughing at all of his jokes last night. We've only heard them 150,000 times. Anyway, right, so it is not books. It's not chapters in the Bible. It's not religion. It's not the 80s. And it's not singers' second names that could be first names. But I do like that one. That one's stored. Right, so we've got one more to play before our first ad break.

0: So that was One Direction story of my life. Here we go. It's going to be a family war. Oh my goodness, Tracy Flower. She just pops up, says hello, straight in with the right answer. E&M is not happy. You've upset your brother, Tracy. Well done. I was well impressed with that, Trace. And I've even got a prize today, and Tracy's won it. Tracy has won coming round and cleaning my windows.
1: 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You may have to say what you see. The chase is on, so come on down. It'll be nice to see you. Nice.
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11: 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Feel good tunes, good vibes and a spark to get you moving. I'll sort the music. You

You are listening to the Sunday Service with me, Nikki Noodles. It was sponsored by the New Bar International in Arbeloas. Now, somewhere I've got a piece of paper that's going to tell me what's there. Got it. Found it. Oh, look at me go. So, next Friday, we've got Cloud Nine at the New Bar International. I've never seen them. Have I got this right? Yes, I have. I think. Yes, I have. Friday the 24th. Of July, it's Cloud Nine. Saturday the 25th is Sun Rock. I've never seen them either. And Friday the 31st is Rewind. So get yourselves booked in for those. I'll tell you more what's happening there a bit later. Right, so we've had another correct answer in, but disqualified. Yeah, sorry. Family can't win, especially when you cheat. Jamie, no, you're not having it. I gave you it. And then I realised, yeah, Uncle Gordon, of course Uncle Gordon told you. Yeah, no, you're not having it. So, only one in at the moment with the correct answer, fairly, is our Tracy. So, right, let's see if this helps.

think they ran out of words for the end of that song. That went on, didn't it? That was The Police, A Message in a Bottle. Very good morning to Fran, to Pip, Dave, a little Millie, meow, meow to Millie. Right, Fiona M's in with the right answer. So that's Tracy and Fiona. Ian M still hasn't got it. I bet he's getting really angry and agitated. Let me know, Fiona. Right, let's see if this one helps.

Oh, there we go. Fleetwood Mac and Big Love. Love that one. Good morning, Barry and Kim D. Hope you're both well today. I said good morning. Pip, Dave and Millie said good morning. Now, I've just realised it's Sunday morning. The foxes are not with us this morning. I don't know where they are. I've had no abuse from Dave Foxy. I don't know where he is or what he's doing. He's probably drinking wobbly coffee, as he calls it. So, yeah, I'll wait for them to pop on and give me some abuse. Yeah, Fiona M, I think they run out of words as well. We could do a theme, couldn't we? Songs where they run out of words at the end. Oh, dear, don't start. Right, so something very strange just happened on my phone. So a little warning popped off. Oh, here we go. What now? So on one of my weather apps that I like to look at, I got a warning for a dust haze and a possible dust rain.

And that was the Eagles and Heartache Tonight. So, Mum, come on. Can't believe it. Not got it yet. So, Ian M thought he guessed the theme much earlier and then thought, nah, too easy. I'm not calling it too easy today, Ian. We're calling it straightforward.

0: Oh, one of my favourite all-time ever bands, Eurythmics. There must be an angel. Right, I've just had a little idea. So Julie Duck, she's not on the comments yet either. So I think Julie Duck stayed up to watch England last night. So she'll be having a lay-in this morning. So what we're going to do is when she does pop up, because she will at some point, she's like Beetlejuice, she'll be there. We're going to pretend that I've played Westlife loads this morning already. That's what we're going to do. So we can make her feel really bad for not tuning in. So let's all play along with that one. Right, I'm going to play these next ads and reveal the theme of today's show.
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7: You're listening to the Sunday Service with me, Nikki Noodles. 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So this week at the New Bar International, Monday night, as always, is fun quiz night. Jando is quizmaster tomorrow night, so looking forward to that one. Thursday, Name That Tune music quiz. Always love Thursday nights. And Friday, I've lost my piece of paper. Friday, it's Cloud Nine. Never seen them before. Don't know what they do, but looking forward to hearing what that's all about. Right, okay, it's time to reveal the theme of today's show. I don't want any booze. I don't want any negativity today. It's too hot. Just nice comments, please. So, we started with Genesis, Land of Confusion. Then we had Wham, then we had No Doubt, and then One Direction, The Police, Fleetwood Mac, The Eagles and Eurythmics. So what have they all got in common? They've all had bands where the singers have left and gone solo. It was that simple today. Simple, straightforward. That's what we're calling it. Straightforward, not easy. So obviously Phil Collins left Genesis. And went and off and did his own thing. I'm sure there was someone else that left Genesis as well. Oh, what was his name? Hang on. I've got it here somewhere. Right, we'll come back to that. Oh, Peter Gabriel. He was the other one. So both had solo careers away from the band. Obviously, Wham, we had the lovely George Michael. No Doubt, Gwen Stefani. She did her own thing. One Direction, I think they all left and did their own little songs, didn't they? Niall and I can't remember all their names now. The Police, we had Sting. Fleetwood Mac, Stevie Nicks went off and did her own thing, didn't she? I don't know if anyone else did. The Eagles. So who left the Eagles? It's here somewhere. Don Henley. Don Henley left and did his own thing. And obviously Annie Lennox from Eurythmics. So that was it today. Nice and straightforward. It's too hot to do anything else. So singers who have left bands and gone solo. There's a few from this next band.

So that was the Beatles there, ending our Westlife tribute with the Beatles. Morning, Julie Duck. I know you are late. You were celebrating England's win last night. Yeah, I'm sure you were. Were you running around with your head, your T-shirt over your head? Because Ali's told us what you do. But anyway, yeah, so Julie Duck, we were all talking about you right at the start of the show. I did a fabulous Westlife tribute just for you. I've spent all week mixing Westlife songs, played them all, and you weren't even listening. You're even the sponsor of the show. What's going on? So, oh, you missed it. Everyone will tell you it was great. I did a really good job. Anyway, that's what you get for laying in.

So that was Cream there, and obviously Eric Clapton. I nearly said something else in it. Eric Clapton left Cream, went solo. Right, so Julie Duck's not believing me. She's like, no, what? I don't think you'd do that to me. Yeah, yeah, yeah. Well, and then I get, you're a bad girl winding me up like that. I'm going to start getting abused now. Well, Julie, you shouldn't be late. You should be on time. Next week on time, please. Right, we've got one now from NSYNC. Who left NSYNC? Oh, Justin Timberlake.

Well, that was NSYNC. That was a bit boring, wasn't it? I thought it was going to be a fast one. Never mind. Right, we've got one from the Fugees next. Lauryn Hill left the Fugees and went solo. Julie Dutt wants to know, am I winding her up? Of course I'm winding you up. I always wind you up. Strumming my pain with his but I'll play this one just for you because I think you like this song. I'm sure this is on one of your playlists.

0: breaking point, kid. And they'll rat on you. The family niggas will rat on you. That's why we gotta be prepared to take whoever out we need to.
1: Oh, that wasn't very nice at the end, was it? Fuji's let me down.
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1: Okay, so what's happening today? So Sensations, I can tell you next Saturday, the 25th of July, got the Rat Pack with John Vincent. And Saturday, the 1st of August at Sensations, it's Kaylee. 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There's live music with Soulfire. And La Barriada in Urco at 8 o'clock tonight. It's karaoke night. Now, due to the football being on tonight, please do check with the venues that everything is still going ahead. I know there's a big screen going up in Arbalas this evening, so that's where I'll be cheering on Spain. Right, where else are we? Tomorrow, the community centre, Arbalas, 11 a.m. It's chair aerobics with Michelle, just €2 per person, all money donated to local charities. The Indian Garden Arbalas at 1 o'clock tomorrow. Hope they've got the aircon on. It's a Monday special lunch menu plus music from Mad on Blonde. The Cubatin Arbalas, 3 o'clock. It's line dancing for low beginners with Carrie. Miraflores Los Gallardos, 3 o'clock. It's an afternoon quiz. The New Bar International tomorrow evening, 6 o'clock. It is fun quiz night. Cubatin Hostel Mess on at 6:30. It's a rock and roll social. Oasis Clubhouse Los Gallardos, 7 o'clock is quiz night. Cafeteria Tavazza at Todavella in Vera is Kendo's karaoke. And the Emerald Isle in Mahaka at 9 o'clock, it's karaoke night. So please do get yourselves booked in. Please do check everything is still going ahead. 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
1: 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And don't forget, this weekend coming, Friday the 24th is Cloud 9 and Saturday the 25th, Sun Rock. So get yourselves booked in with our Julie. Get lovely dinner, lovely music and Julie Duck. What more could you want on a Friday and Saturday evening? Right, and talking of Julie Duck, it's time, okay. Yes, we know Brian McFadden and Shane both had solo albums. Here's Westlife.

takes me home. So that was Westlife, just for our Judy up there, and Chariot. Was that last year or this year they released that? I can't remember. No, it's quite a recent one though. Right, old Claire MC's not going to like me. She's not. So we've got to take that. Obviously, Gary Barlow did his own thing, didn't he? Robbie did his own thing. Mark, they all did. Did they all do their own thing? I can't remember. It only-

officer that was take that there with it only takes a minute. A very good morning to our Captain JB is with us. Good morning, JB. Hope you're well today. And me, Julie, of course. Keep cool. Right, next up, we've got a song from the Yardbirds. Now, I'm just desperately trying to look who left the Yardbirds. Eric Clapton and Jeff Beck. Have I got that right? No. Yes, Jeff Beck.

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I'm sure there's a theme there. Right, next up, we've got the Small Faces. Now, Rod Stewart was part of the Small Faces before he left and went solo.

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4: You are listening to The Sunday Service with me, Nikki Noodles. 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So what is happening at the New Bar International? Right, I'm going to give you a sneaky peek for August. So Saturday the 1st is the Puppy Rescue Quiz. That starts at 2 p.m. Friday the 7th of August, it's Matt Black starting at 8 p.m. And Saturday the 8th is Seldom Sober starting at 8 p.m. Friday the 14th, it's Obsession Duo, and Saturday the 15th, Dreamboats and Petticoats. Friday the 21st is the Delta Kings, and Saturday, I think it's the 30th, I think it is Jack Law. So that's a little sneaky peek for what's happening in August. Don't forget, the events do get booked up quite quickly, so get yourselves booked in. Be nice to go and see Julie Duck, won't it? Right, okay, so bands where people left and went solo. There's quite a few from this one. It's the Jackson 5.

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Right, oh, morning, Freddie Fox. There you are. And Deb, a long night at a friend's for a barbecue. Yeah, I bet you didn't drink any alcohol, did you? No, no, you did miss the theme. You've missed everything. Very late, very, very naughty. So the theme today is singers who left bands and went solo. So this next one, she left the Supremes and went all by herself. It's Diana Ross and the Supremes.

Ah, the fabulous Diana Ross and the Supremes. 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Oh, Foxes. Foxes, are you still listening? I'm bringing a ringer tomorrow night to the quiz. Gordy's joining us tomorrow night. Yay. Don't know if that's a good thing or a bad thing with you, Alan. Oh, no. 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We've got two duos to play now that went their separate ways. 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

0: 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Nice and easy. 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But then we're going to do the finish rough. It's the way we do Proud Mary.
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7: 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Right, still to come today. Where are we? 12 o'clock, it's the Sunday Lunch with Terry Stevens. 2 o'clock, it's the Big and Groovy 70s show with Jim Scott. 4 o'clock, Barrington's here with his One Love, One Groove show. And at 6 o'clock, it's Steve Mosley's Music Room. 7 o'clock, John Campbell's Ultimate Playlist show. And at 9 o'clock tonight, it's Paul Baker's Weekend Golden Hits. That's followed by handpicked music. And that will lead you straight through to 7 a.m. tomorrow morning. And our Sharon M's back from her Holly Bobs. She'll be with you bright and early for the Wakey Wakey show. So that is just about it for me today. We've still got time to squeeze a few more in, and I've saved some little girl groups for the end. So we're going to start with one from the Spice Girls.

Well, that is just about it from me. I'm going to leave you with some Girls Aloud. I'm back with you Tuesday at midday. Terry Stevens is up next. Enjoy the rest of your weekend, everybody, and whoever's cheering for Spain tonight, let's hope they beat the Argies.

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Buenos dias and welcome to the Sunday Lunch with me, Terry Stevens. Thanks to Nicky Noodles for a great Sunday service. I hope you're enjoying your Sunday and I hope you can stick around. We've got 2 hours of fab music coming up.

kicking off the show with I'm Ready. You know, Michael Warden. Good morning in the UK, Gino.

Good morning, or afternoon, I should say, because you're in Spain, Sitter and Blobbin. Isabel Seal, Fly Like an Eagle.

the way he brings a bit of crazy into that song. Seal with Steve Miller's Fly Like an Eagle from the film Space Jam, which was incredibly, and I had to look this up to double check, 30 years ago. But I remember taking the kids to watch that. How can this be? Yeah, Space Jam 1990.

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5: Good afternoon, Claire MC. And just to let you know, Claire's movie mixtape tomorrow, she's done the 70s, she's done the 80s, so tomorrow it's the 90s.
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5: Here we are, just a little bit of fun. I think you'll know these. I've made it really easy this week. What shall I say? Now, there's not a theme that links them, but they're all American classics. Here's number one.

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Okay, I'm going to play an oldie now. It's a shame, the Detroit Spinners, or if you're Dilkinson fan, the Detroit Spinners.

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0: 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Nikki Noodles in the
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San Francisco is a little ditty by Almost Fails, which I'm told means ugly eyes. Nice. Here's Hall & Oates.

0: Bebop Drop, Daryl Hall, John Oates.
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10: The intro quiz with Terry Stevens. Can you guess the intro?
0: It's time for the intro quiz. We have three snippets of songs from you. I will need the artists or, yeah, go on. Song titles will do. Connection. Okay, the song titles, they all contain the same two words. Now, there are more than two words in the titles, but they do contain the same two words. If that makes sense. Here's number one. Good afternoon, JB. Here's number two.

And lastly, this one may get you. I will tell you the first two are American. This one is not. And it's not English either. Okay, once you know, jump on the comments with your answers. Private to DJ. I'm looking for either the artists or the song titles. And the connection, there's two words of each song title, which are the same in all three songs.

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11: 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Can you guess the intro?
12: Time for the answers and the winners. Intro number one. Janet Jackson, When I Think of You.

go, intro number one, When I Think of You, Janet Jackson. Number two was, of course, The 3 Degrees. When Will I See You Again?

as the 3 Degrees. Supposedly, when he was Prince Charles, that was his favourite band. I think it's Cat Stevens now in his previous... Anyway, number three. I thought this might catch everyone out, but two people got it right. The Average White Band, When Will You Be Mine?

There we go. Thought of our intros. When Will You Be Mine, Average White Band. We started off with When I Think of You, Janet Jackson. Number two is 3 Degrees. When Will I See You Again? In this one, When Will You Be Mine? The two words, obviously, when and you. What's the problem? I got and two winners. One come through on Messenger, one come through on the chat. Bang on the same time. Joint winners, Kim D, Silla, with a bit of help from Blockwin. Congratulations all. Thank you very much for playing. And also, as a little bonus, Average White Band's bass player is a chap called Alan Gorey. And it's his birthday today, so that's for him. And talking of birthdays, it's also Brian May's birthday, so I'm going to play this. It's not by Brian May, but he plays guitar on it. And I think it's one of his best solos. Here's Jeffrey Osborne, Stay With Me Tonight.

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That's the Brooklyn Funk Essentials playing us out today. Double A-side single. You've been listening to the Sunday Lunch. I've been Terry Stevens. It's time for me to go. I just want to say thank you very much for listening and for playing the quizzes and for joining in the live chat. Stick around. Coming up next, Big and Groovy 70s with Jim Scott. Enjoy the rest of your Sunday. Have a fabulous week. I'll be back next Sunday with another Sunday Lunch. So until then, hasta la vista. Baby.

It's Sunday afternoon, ladies and gentlemen. That means only one thing. Time for Big and Groovy 70s with Jim Scott. Let's get this show on the road, kicking off with a UK number one.

0: Welcome to the show. Thanks once again to Michael on Gold and to Terence on Almeria Radio. A slight change to the show is next week. It's, as you know, it's Rave Techno Weekend. They'll be playing all the bangers that you really, really don't want to hear. I jest. So here we are then. Welcome to day 200 of the year. Today is National Ice Cream Day. Oh! Tony! I have a raspberry ripple, please. No, I said ripple. It's also International Karaoke Day. Oh!
1: I'll give you a song later from my latest album.
0: Words with Friends Day and Stick Out Your Tongue Day. What's that all about then? Star sign is Cancer, birthstone is Ruby. All the usual stuff over the next couple of hours, including you pick 'em, we play 'em. Five of your favourite 70s tunes. We've already got three. We're looking for another two. 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Or pop into Facebook and look up Jim Scott's Big and Groovy 70s. Stretch that one out a little bit, yeah.

0: That's when David Bowie went through his shouting phase, where he would shout into the microphone. Then he would scream. Yes, then he calmed down. First of our features for today is called Take Away the Music. We have a 70s song. We take away the music, leaving a little bit of a cappella, which today sounds like this.
1: Where hustle's the name of the game, and nice guys get washed away like the snow and the rain.
0: Now, me personally, I think that is relatively easy. Usual address, please. Looking for the artist and title.

0: I was once described as Elvis, you know that, yeah? Burning love. Not really, just fat and 40. This week's Take Away the Music, incidentally, sounds like this.
1: Where hustle's the name of the game, and nice guys get washed away like the snow and the rain.
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choice of Elaine, who says, any chance of Blondie's classic Heart of Glass on your Sunday show? Just a great, great song, isn't it? Absolutely wonderful. It's a You Pick 'Em, We Play 'Em for a Super Sunday here in Almeria Radio and Almeria Gold. Say good afternoon to the Disco Queen. She says, my favourite all-time song is Jessie Green. Nice and slow. Oh, yeah.

Can I just say your choice this week is absolutely wonderful. We started off with Elaine's choice, Blondie and Heart of Glass, Disco Queen. She says Jesse Green and Nice and Slow. Say good afternoon to our Janice. She loves a bit of Rolls Royce.

Choice of Janis, Rose Royce, Love Don't Live Here Anymore. And now with Take Away the Music up and running. Incidentally, Billy Boom has got it spot on. Jono was floundering about there. He's eventually got the song, he's just got the artist wrong. Yes. This week's TV theme from the 70s, what's this then? Would you like a clue? Breathe in, sir. Cough. Try again. Da, da, da, da, da. Sounds like Saint and Greavesy, doesn't it? From the 80s, but no, it's not. No. It's actually quite a difficult one, wouldn't you? Yes. I don't know what it is either. Ooh, is that cold? Let me breathe on my, what do you call it? Stethoscope. Yes. I was going to say periscope there.

a one-hit wonder from Black Slate called Amigo. I need you to dig that one out. Well, I have, yes. So you pick 'em, we play 'em for a Super Sunday.

0: 70s and 80s reggae. Choice of Eddie, who says Black Slate. And Migo.
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0: choice of Stuart Nick Lowe. Love the sound of Breaking Glass. Thanks once again for the contributions today to Stuart, to Eddie, to Janice, to Disco Queen, and to Elaine, if you like yours included next week. Drop us a line, Facebook, Jim Scott's Big and Groovy 70s. Incidentally, this week's takeaway of the music sounds like this.
1: Where hustle's the name of the game, and nice guys get washed away like the snow and the rain.
0: And the answer is only 3 minutes away.
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0: Now, did you lucky people, did you say it was Glen Campbell and Rhinestone Cowboy? Of course you did.

This week's Take Away the Music, Glen Campbell and Rhinestone Cowboy. Yeehaw! On this day in 1941, Tom and Jerry first appeared under their own names in the cartoon The Midnight Snack by William Hanna and Joseph Barbera. Yes, indeed. Well done once again to Jono, who said that this week's TV theme was in fact Doctor in the House.

0: Big groovy 70s for a Sunday afternoon. 34 degrees is in your area today, you'll be glad to know. Apologies to John O. Lost G. He asked earlier on for the Rolling Stones and Hot Stuff. It's not on the system. Well, it is, but it's a corrupt file.
1: Yeah, we're not playing that.
0: Yeah, it's corrupt, man. Celebrating your birthday today, you share it with Eli Nastasi, the Romanian former professional tennis player who is 80 today. Gabrielle, English singer and songwriter, is 57. Benedict Cumberbatch, the English actor, is 50. Eric Pritz, Swedish DJ, is 50. And Brian May from Queen is celebrating his birthday today. He's 79, if you are. From all of us here at Al Maria Radio and Al Maria Gold, you have the happiest of days today. Bit of Queen, 39. My age.

0: That was only coming out one side of my ear headphone thingies, yes.
1: Time now for Dead or Alive.
0: Just that bit at the end there. And it zoomed through my head. It's quite a nice feeling, really. Another feature that's been going for a while is Dead or Alive, where we take three celebrities from Wikipedia who are celebrating birthdays today. You've got to tell me whether they are dead or alive by means of a D or an A to the usual address, please. Number one is George Hamilton IV, American singer-songwriter and guitarist. George Hamilton IV. Is he dead or is he alive, alive? Up next, Vicky Carr, American singer and actress. Vicky Carr. Is she dead or alive? Finally, Alan Gorey, Scottish singer-songwriter and musician. Alan Gorey. Dead or alive? A D or an A? Go on. Quick run through once again. Number one, George Hamilton IV, American singer, songwriter, and guitarist. Number two, Vicky Carr, American singer and actress. And number three, Alan Gorey, Scottish singer, songwriter, and musician. By means of a D or an A, we're looking for three to almariaradio.live or almariagold.com. Or you can pop into Freesake today and look up Jim Scott's Big and Groovy 70s. Give you the answer in about 10 minutes' time from now.

0: Now, I've had numerous arguments over this. Is it Grooving with Mr. Blue or Mr. Blow? B-L-O-E. I would say Blue, but what do I know? Yes?
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0: All right, then.
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0: On this day in 1970, the SS Great Britain was finally welcomed home back to the Great Western Dockyard in Bristol, where it was built exactly 127 years to the day after the launch in 1843.
1: 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Come and join me on the Midday Show every Monday and Friday at noon. 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
12: 1969.

Oh, get up there. Excuse me? 1969, Isley Brothers, and Behind a Painted Smile. Also on this year, 1969, British rower John Fairfax arrived at Fort Lauderdale, Florida, after becoming the first person to row across the Atlantic alone. He had left the Canary Islands on January the 20th in a 24-foot rowing boat, and after 180 days and 4,000 miles, he had finished his journey. 3 years later, with his girlfriend, he rowed the 8,000 miles from San Francisco to the Hayman Islands off the Queensland coast on this day, 1969. Now, can you cast your mind back to 1974, when Gloria Gaynor was in the charts with Never Can Say Goodbye? But it wasn't the original version. You've got to go back 3 more years to 1971, when the Jackson 5 done the original version. So this week's compare and contrast is the song Never Can Say Goodbye.

0: This week's compare and contrast the song Never Can Say Goodbye. Big one from Gloria Gaynor in 74. And the original done in 71 by the Jackson 5.
1: Time now
0: for
1: the answers to this week's Dead or Alive.
0: Oh, bit quick there, off the mark. Yes, thanks, Theo. Not to worry. 10 minutes ago, we gave you three celebs who are celebrating birthdays. You had to tell me whether they were dead or alive. Our first was George Hamilton IV, American country musician. He began performing in the late 1950s as a teen idol, switching to country music in the early 60s. Unfortunately, he passed away in 2014, so that's a D. Up next, Vicky Carr, Florencia Vicenta de Casales Martinez Cardona. Now you see why she changed her name to Vicky Carr. An American vocalist, she has a singing career that spans more than six decades. She is 86 years young today, so that's an A. And finally, Alan Gorey, Scottish bassist, guitarist, keyboardist and singer. He was a founding member of the Average White Band and was one of the two original members in the group's final lineup alongside Oney McIntyre. He's 80 today, so if you said D, A, A, very well done indeed.
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0: sound like great old party records, Billy Ocean. And Love Really Hurts Without You. Although they prefer Red Light Spells Danger nowadays. But hey! On this day in 1996, the Summer Olympic Games officially opened in Atlanta, Georgia. The spectacular opening ceremony was held at the Centennial Olympic Stadium, where US President Bill Clinton declares the games open, and boxing legend Muhammad Ali lit up the Olympic cauldron. I remember that. On this day in 1996, indeed. This week's special guest is Barry White.
1: One ticket, please. Well, almost everybody's here. Hey, what's going on?

We kicked off the show with "You're the First, You're the Last, You're My Everything." Second one from the big man himself is "Let the Music Play." It's big and groovy 70s for a super Sunday afternoon here in Almeria Radio and Almeria Gold. One more to go from Big Bad Barry White. Shall we do the one word answer? One word answer is where we have three classic 70s tracks. We put them in a little montage. Yes. In one way or another, there is a connection to the three, with, of course, a one word answer. This week it sounds like this.

Now, me personally, I would say that is relatively easy this week. I would say, maybe an 8. 8 out of 10 for easiness. What do you think? Shall we do it again? Shall we? Okay.

It's a relatively easy air. Fee, she's right in there. Fiona M with the correct answer, of course. If you know what it is, get yourself onto AlmariaRadio.live, AlmariaGold.com, or Jim Scott's Big and Groovy 70s on Facebook.

0: 87, Nick Faldo won the first major title at the British Open Championship at the Muirfield Golf Links in Gillain in Scotland. He secured the victory by shooting 18 conservative pars in the final round, making Faldo the first Englishman to lift the claret jug since Tony Jacklin in 1969. That was on this day in 1987. Yes, sir.
1: Not as good looking as Cat Dog, but not as old as John Alex. Jim Scott knows how to play a classic 70s tune.
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Now, when I went to school, to the big school, what they call the big school, which was secondary school, we used to have a pupils dance at Christmas time. And this year, before we left secondary school to make our way into life, all the teachers got together and formed a band. Yes, they did. Alvin Chalkdust, they called themselves. Yeah, it didn't get down too well, really.

0: Sounds like Annie Lennox to me. Tourists. Their version. Their version. Their version. I only want to be with you. Yes, sir.
1: Gene Simmons, with you once again. And the next track we're going to play you features Pub, Car, Al on Triangle.

0: Al tells us that they actually wrote that song for Rod Stewart, but decided to keep it. Yeah, quite rightly so. Kissing Hard Luck Woman, say good morning to Pub Car Al, and also to Paul Beattie in Scotland. All right there, big man, how's it going? All right, yeah. This week's one-word answer went like this.
1: My son turned 10 just the other day. He said thanks for...
0: Track number one was Harry Shapen and Cats in the Cradle.
1: Now canvas and bushes were wearing thin when London started...
0: How did this go to number one?
1: So come on down and...
0: Brian and Michael, track number two, Matchstick Men and Matchstick Cats and Dogs. Track number three, Squeeze. Brilliant. Cool for Cats.
2: Did you say that this week's one-word answer was Cats?
0: Oh. Give yourself a pat on the back. Don't put your elbow out now.
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5: Now, over the last over the last couple of weeks, what we've been doing, that was giving the old song away there. What was I going to say? Oh, yes, over the last couple of weeks, what we've done is we've cleared out all the 80s tracks from the 50s jukebox and basically replaced them with an eclectic mix ranging from the 50s all the way through to the 90s. So, it should be fun. Hang on a minute. Find my pound coin here. There we go. And there's a shuffle button which we just press now, and it randomly picks the songs. So I don't know what's going to happen next. Hold your breath.

So on this day, 1965, filming begins on the second pilot episode of Star Trek, where no man has gone before. After the first pilot, The Cage, was rejected by NBC, and eventually appeared the following year as episode 3 of the first series, and was in the first episode ever shown in Britain on July the 12th, 1969. Star Trek. Never watched it myself.

0: Captain Jim T. Scott on the radio. There's a party going on under his kilt.
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0: Do you know, I only found out over the last couple of weeks that his nickname was the Walrus of Love.
1: Seriously? Wonder why that was.
0: Seemingly he had 23 kids.
1: Yeah. One more feature to go. It's called Do You Wanna Dance, where we take a 70s song and, oh, we do things to it. We remix it all up.
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2: 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I'll sort the music. 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
1: Honestly, I wasn't sleeping much. So the last song and the last of the features for today is called Do You Wanna Dance, where we take a 70s classic. Some people will see this as pure sacrilege, but see what you think of this.

0: Thank you very much indeed for your company over the last couple of hours. Do hope you have enjoyed it. To all my Facebook buddies, and of course all my guests today, John O'Loss G, Billy Boom, R. Paul, Pop Carral, Donnie, and all the rest of them. I'll catch you next Sunday for another edition of Big and Groovy 70s. Ta-ra.
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4: You know what time it is. He's got the soul, the vibes, the groove you like.

And a big shout out goes out to Jim Scott. Great show. Always, always and forever. It rhymed with the song, that's why I said it.

And a very good afternoon to all you lovely listeners out there. What a lovely day today. Sun shining, feeling good, feeling fresh. Well, we're going to kick the show off today with something nice and mellow, something nice and sweet. This is a track called Everybody Loves the Sunshine. What an appropriate song for a Sunday afternoon by Roy Ayers.

Great song back in the day. That was released in 1976. How good was that? Everyone Loved the Sunshine by Roy Ayres. Let's stay back in that kind of era or that kind of year and look at songs like this one. This one's called Spacer and it's by Sheila B. Devotion.

Oh yes, Spacer. Okay, if you want to say hi to someone or have a request, contact me here in the studio. I'm tripping over my tongue today. I don't know what that is. Perhaps it's too hot out there, isn't it, in the sunshine? I might go out and wash my car, actually. Yeah. A good song comes to mind right now.

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9: Oh, yeah. You know what time it is? He's got the soul, the vibes, the groove you love. It's DJ Barrington on the decks. Let's ride the rhythm together. Here on Al Maria Radio, where the good times never end.

Oh yeah, sounds from Evelyn, Champagne King. Shame. If you just joined us, welcome. I think the theme today is all going to be about heat and hot stuff, I'm telling you. There's Donna Summers and Hot Stuff. I'm Maria 107.5.

Okay, tell us what you've been up to today and what you're about to do. Are you going out for dinner somewhere? Are you chilling, enjoying the sunshine? Listen to the radio. You could be up a mountain, you could be lying by the pool,

Great song to play in the heat that we're having right now, not only in Spain, but all over Europe and some parts of the UK, yeah. But sometimes when we get sun, it brings in the bad weather, don't it? We get the thunder and the rain, but let's talk about that right now. I think it's time for me to dance, don't you? It's Dance Yourself Dizzy by Liquid Gold. Cool, that's going back some, isn't it?

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9: 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See you there!

Great track there by Sugar Miner. Yes, and that's called Loving Jah. And for those of you that don't know, the word Jah, J-A-H, means God. So it's kind of like a religious thing, isn't it? Right. Okay, staying on the reggae theme for a little while now. Here's one by Bujo Banton, and it's called I'm Moving. Up in the tempo just a little bit.

Bujo Bantan in his Bujo Bantan style. Yes. Okay, we're going to mix it up once again and have something different. This one's called Magic Brown. Have a listen. Something funky, something different. 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
8: Are you ready? Come on. Here's Bobby Griffin. Hold me tighter in the rain.

I'm going to play you a lovely song right after this, I think. And I hope that will cheer you up and make you feel better. Also, if you give me a request quickly, you can choose one, whichever song you like, okay?

Oh, you've been listening to Almeria 107.5, and to me, DJ Barrington, doing it to you this afternoon and this evening. Wow, done my work a lot. That was Always Right When It Rains by Billy Griffin. Right, this next one goes out to Angela. She's not feeling very well and she's in hospital, so I want to cheer her up. And this one's called Don't Worry About a Thing, and it's by Stevie Wonder. Hope you like it.

That was a special request that went out to Angela, who's in hospital right now. Hope you're feeling a lot better. I know it's music, but music makes us feel good. Right, don't forget, if you want a song played, you can message me here in the studio. You can download the app on Play Store or on Apple Store. And you can chat to me directly in the studio. You can type text. I may type text back, but I'll probably just talk to you. Sometimes you hear a song and you really like that song and you think it's got something. And we know this is a big hit. I think it's going to be a big hit. It's by Bruno Mars. It's his latest one. And it's called I Just Might. It's so catchy, I had to play it on my show.

Good afternoon goes to out to Paul Midday Mitchell. How you doing? I'll say it's nice and cool. It's cooled down just a little bit, hasn't it? Okay, this next one goes out to Angela O'Keefe. This is all for you, my darling, okay? Help Me Make It Through the Night by John Holt.

You know what time it is. You know what time it is. 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He's got the soul, the vibes.

0: A song called Herb Man Hustlin' by Sugar Miner. I hope it's the right version though.
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11: You know what time it is. You know what time it is. 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He's got the soul. 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

0: Don't forget, Steve Mosey is up at the top of the hour. We've got just over 30 minutes left, so enjoy.
1: 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Soul, reggae, R&B. 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Come on, turn it up with Barrington.

0: Ah, this takes me back to the days of clubbing, I'll tell you. This is Joy Sims and Come Into My Life. That was in 1987 that came out. It's still as fresh as the day that was released, wasn't it? Okay, let's go a little bit eclectic. That means I'm going to mix it up just a little bit more. Right here on Al Maria 107.5.
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9: Oh, yeah. You know what time it is? He's got the soul, the vibes, the groove you love. It's DJ Barrington on the decks. 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

Big heart goes out to Chris Hopkins. I understand. Anytime, you know, I hope she's feeling well and bright. I know it's a bit down.

This one's called Real Connection. It's by Toddler T and Moss Kenna. Say that, that's a mouthful to say, isn't it? It's got like a calypso kind of soca type sound.

That's it, I'm putting my dancing shoes on. But I just think it's too teeny-weeny. Oh, did I say teeny-weeny? That's the name of the next song by Byron Lee and the Dragonairs.

Thank you to all the people contacting me today in the studio. Big hand goes out to Robbie, Dawny, Shelley, and Dan, Angela, Angela O'Keefe, Paul, Midday Mitchell, Chris Hopkins, and there are many more that I haven't mentioned. I get messages from everywhere.

that goes out to Raquel Tours. Yes, I went out on the boat the other day. Fantastic, I'll tell you. In the Murcia region. We started off at Cartagena for a mini cruise on a catamaran. How good was that?

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Thank you, ladies and gentlemen, for tuning into my show. Yes, every Sunday between 4 p.m. and 6 p.m. doing it to you in fine style. DJ Barrington, that's me. I think I've got time to play you one more song. Be safe, drink lots of water, stay out of the sunshine, and don't get too tanned. Let's say back in that era, there's a song by Travers. It's called Don't Take Away the Music. Have a very good evening. Goodbye.

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Hello and welcome to the Music Room. Thank you for joining me here today. Do you know what I mean? That was Oasis. And the opening track from their 1997 album, Be Here Now. I do recall buying that on the official cassette. Why did I get it on cassette, you ask? I really can't remember. I have no idea why I got it on cassette. Maybe to play in the car. And moving forward just a couple of years for this next one. The album Play was a massive success for Moby. And from that album, this is Natural Blues.

Well, Moby may think he has the natural blues, but I suspect he never met this next guy. I saw him several times in concert, and he was always phenomenal. He's going to tell you the story about the blues. This is the late, great Gary Moore.

It's time for the Live on Snig Hill feature. And today's artist is Curved Air. The records about their performance are not that good. There are various accounts that show that they definitely played at the Black Swan in the early 1970s. And despite extensive research, I have not been able to find an exact date for this. But I do like Curved Air, and I didn't want to miss this opportunity to put forward a piece of live music from Curved Air from round about the period when they would have played the Black Swan. This is Propositions.

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1: Here's one for any of you Roy Rogers fans out there. 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

0: Gracias. Thank you so very much, everyone. We've got a wonderful audience. We hope you enjoyed our show. It's great to be here. Enjoy the rest of the festival. Thank you so very much.
1: Live from the Rock Imperium Festival in Cartagena on Sunday, the 5th of July, 2026. That was Queensryche. Now, they are a band that I've always liked, but never got to see them before. So it was a great opportunity to catch them. My only issue was that the lead singer for many years, Jeff Tate, had left a few years ago and was replaced by Todd LaTorre. But I must say, Todd did very well. And I did enjoy seeing Queensryche for the first time. That was their closing number for the set, Eyes of a Stranger. It's time for the 1x2.
2: 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And I got cat stars. We're also a drop-off point for any cat food that you'd like to donate. Come along any day from Monday to Saturday, 10 a.m. to 2 p.m. and get your claws into a bargain.
1: So yes, it is time for the 1x2 feature, one track by two different artists. I'm going to play the original version of a song and I'm going to swap it into a cover version partway through. And it's sort of hard but easy this week, if that makes any sense. It's a song I'm sure all of you will know. Let me stop rattling on and I will just play the music. And as usual, see if you can identify the song, the original artist and the cover artist.

0: 64. But I thought the frigid pink version was actually better than the animals version. What do you think? So if you managed to get that the cover version was by Frigid Pink, then I think you did pretty well. I doubt anybody would have got Tom Clarence Ashley and Gwen Foster. But if you did, then extremely well done.
1: 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This is The Music Room.

Oh, bit of an 80s classic there. That was Tempo Tudor and the Swords of a Thousand Men. In the late 80s and early 90s, INXS had a number of very successful albums. In 1993, Full Moon, Dirty Hearts got to number 3 in the album charts. 1990, the X album got to number 2. And in 1992, Welcome to Wherever You Are hit the top spot. But to me, their very best album was released in 1987. It was called Kick. It got to number 9 in the album's charts. This is the title track.

And we are approaching the end of the show. Just one more track to go. And I thought we would finish today with some Rainbow. Now, Rainbow had many incarnations over the years. Band leader Richie Blackmore certainly seemed to enjoy swapping musicians on a regular basis. And in my opinion, the best version of Rainbow was one of the early ones with Ronnie James Dio on the vocals and Cozy Powell on the drums. The Long Live Rock and Roll album was a bit of a patchy affair, but did include some classic tracks. And this is possibly one of their best ever tracks, Gates of Babylon.

0: 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And in the words of Samuel L. Jackson, I think you should be booking now. 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

evening, good morning, good afternoon, wherever you are in the world and whatever time zone you're in, welcome to the Global Jukebox, known as the Ultimate Playlist. My name's John Campbell, you can call me John, and over the next 2 hours, I've got some amazing music for you. So if you like synth-pop, synth-wave, new-wave, goth, indie, electro, rock, pop, it's all here. This is indeed, like I said before, the Global Jukebox. I play hits, misses, all-time classics, 12 inches, extended mixes, rarities. Anyway, enough is enough. You ready to do this? December is here. I thought we would start with a song that has a very good chorus. This is Erasure with Chorus on the Ultimate Playlist.

from the self-titled album that is Chorus. For me, my last... Well, for me, it was the last great Erasure album. Sorry, Erasure fans, I'm just being honest. And this song should have been a huge hit, and it wasn't. This is OMD with Telegraph.

So that was Orchestral Maneuvers in the Dark with Telegraph. The other single from that album I love even more, which is Genetic Engineering, and that should have been huge. Now this next track, one of the things I love about doing this show is so many people send me so many pieces of music to play. Sometimes it's hard to fit them all in. And regular listener Vivian Moyer, moi if you're in France, she sent me a song by a band called Night, and the song is called All Your Pain. And after I played this track, my phone lit up. On Monday, lots of friends, family were saying, what is that song? And this is All Your Pain by Night, and it's a tune. Thank you, Vivian. Thank you, Viv, if you want it shorter.

0: 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That was Night With All Your Pain, and that is an absolute pleasure to listen to. There's no pain in there, I'll tell you that right now.
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0: So this song, right, it's so nice. Nick Hayward seems like a really nice guy, doesn't he? He's got those wee dimples and that wee kind of toothy smile, and he's just a kindly guy. But he shouldn't have left Haircut 100. What was that all about, Nick? This is Blue Heart for a Blue Day.

That was one of Nick's singles. I think the other one was Whistle Down the Wind. It was also a hit, and I really liked it. In fact, I'm going to play Whistle Down the Wind maybe next week or the week after. So here we are at part of the show where I go and find you a song that should have been a single. How many times you've bought an album and you buy the album based on the first single, and then you play it and you go, oh, that one will definitely be a single. Well, when I got the Human League's Dare, I thought The Things That Dreams Are Made Of was an obvious single, and I couldn't believe they never released it. So I'm going to play it for you tonight. My name's John Campbell. 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

just my Mr. Martin Rushent, the late great genius behind Dare. That was the Human League with The Things That Dreams Are Made Of. Just so good. So very, very good. So here's Jesus Jones. If you're in Mexico, it'd be Jesus Jones. Jones, maybe. This is Right Here, Right Now. Absolute tune. I think this was a big hit in America, if my memory serves me right.

So that was Jesus Jones with Right Here, Right Now on the Ultimate Playlist. Now here we are at the Big 12-incher. If you're new to the show, the Big 12-incher is the point of the show where I play you an extended mix from the 80s. I used to go into record stores in the 80s and I just loved looking for that longer version of that song that I absolutely loved. And in this instance, I have a new Big 12-incher for you because Ultravox have released... I think they've released Love's Great Adventure again, and Blank and Jones have done an extended mix, and it's jolly spiffing. From the

0: So I was talking about this on my Facebook page, and some guy jumped in and says, well, I think the Blank and Jones mix is terrible, and here's why. He was kind of right, but not right. Everyone's a critic, baby!
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0: So here's a band I totally love, and I always assumed they were cool hippies from America, but no, they were from Britain. This is Supertramp.

So that was Supertramp, not from America. No Breakfast in America, from Britain. And this is the unique sound of Jimmy Somerville from Scotland. Glasgow, I think, if my memory serves me right. Such an amazing vocal and such an absolute stone-cold classic song. This is Small Town Boy on the Ultimate Playlist on Almeria Radio.

0: that was Bronski Beat. Two members of the act are no longer with us, Steve Bronski and Larry Steinbeck, which is a shame, a real tragedy. That's one of the things I hate about doing this show. Everybody's disappearing and it's not good. It's not good. I'm telling you right now. So back in the day, as you know, I would go into shops and buy loads of 12 inches, and occasionally I would buy things just based on the cover, and I bought this next 12 inch, although I'm not playing the 12 inch, I'm playing the radio edit, and it was by Two People in Heaven, and it is one of my greatest purchases ever, because I bought four versions because I love it so very, very much. What an anthem. Should have been a monster hit, no doubt about it.
1: Here's a song that didn't get the success it deserved, and it wasn't shit. Should have been a hit.

0: So I wasn't joking. I literally have three versions of the 7-inch and four versions of the 12-inch. They were only 10p. I thought I was getting free gold. Free gold, I tell you. Because it's pure Bowie. It seems like heaven's on the run. David Bowie. I totally love it, man. What a tune.
1: My name is John Campbell.
0: In many ways, this track sums up this show. Experimental, foreign, interesting, self-indulgent. This is Space with Magic Fly, an absolute tune.

So that song, I think, was released in 2010. Round about 2010, there was a resurgence of synth pop. Acts like LaRue, Little Boots, and then Parallax and the Ultrasonics, who I think both should have had hits, but they didn't. Go figure. Here we are. A very interesting point of the show, one of my favourite parts of the show. Oh, I do like to listen to the B-side. I have too much time in my hands, but I do have fun doing the jingles, I have to be honest. I'm going to do some new jingles next year. Oh,

So that was New Order, doing a very Kraftwerk-inspired string section right there with a brilliant song. Should have been a single, in my opinion. I just love that. Don't point that gun at me, Johnny. You are getting it, pal, says Johnny. Yeah, sometimes some songs on B-sides should just get put out as A-sides. It's just the way it is. This song I just love, produced by Trevor Horn, featuring the vocals of Therese Bizarre and Mr. David Van Day. This is Only In My Mirror. This is Dollar, and this is synth pop at its very finest. I'm telling you.

just by Trevor Horn, like I said earlier on. I think he did 4 out of the 10, or maybe 5 out of the 10 tracks on the Dollar album, and all the Trevor Horn tracks are just really, really good. Trevor is the top of the tree. Now here's a huge Euro anthem that made it over to the UK and then made it into American movies. This is Baltimora with Tarzan Boy on the Ultimate Playlist. I hope you're enjoying the show. Time is running out so quick.

0: like many of the acts from the 80s, Jimmy, who fronted Baltimora, wasn't, I think he wasn't the singer of the actual song. It's usually some producer in a studio doing it in the background. Now stay with me, because coming up after the break, I've got some great music for you from Camouflage, Eurythmics and Goldfrapp.
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0: How cool is that end?
1: I just love it. I would never think of things like that, but that's because I'm not as talented as Depeche Mode. This is The Riddle by Nick Kershaw, but you probably already know that. A song about a lighthouse. I know what the riddle is. There's a tree, there's a river, there's an old man of Arran with his mind as a beacon in the middle of the night. His eye goes round and round. Clearly a lighthouse. That's what I think anyway. I'll be quiet now.

there's Nick Kershaw from the album The Riddle. I love his first two albums. Very, very good. I'm going to play more Nick on the show in the forthcoming weeks. Now, we're going back to the future right now, and I've got a great track for you. I played this a couple of weeks back, and everybody went, boom, love that track. This is Magnetic Skies with Fading Lights. Now, they've got quite the catalogue, and I'm going to check them all out and start playing some more Magnetic Skies on the show in the future.

That was Magnetic Skies with Fading Lights on the Ultimate Playlist. And here's this week's Blockbuster of the Week. And we're going to go all the way back. I'm talking like early 70s way back. And believe it or not, this is the first record I ever bought. And it was in the movie Muriel's Wedding, a fantastic Australian comedy. If you haven't seen Muriel's Wedding, check it out. I can't emphasise enough how good it is. This is The Rubettes with Sugar Baby Love. I think me and my sister chucked in to buy this. My God, Bart. How high is this guy's vocal? I'll tell you right now, this guy, Paul Da Vinci, I think his name is, has the tightest trousers in England, because no man should be able to sing this high.

0: Can't help it. I still love that song to this very day. Of course, it was put on the window ledge in my house and it melted. It's like, no. I didn't realise that records melted, and they did often during that hot summer. 1974, 75, 76 were quite hot, if my memory serves me right. Either that, it's a fuzzy haze. Here's this week's Rocky Track of the Week, and it's by LeBrock. And as you know, I play LeBrock, LeBrock all the time. This is Interstellar, and this is a massive anthem.
1: Hey, yo, Mick. There's this guy in Scotland that thinks he can pick better Rocky themes than me.
2: Well, Rock, Rocky V wasn't exactly filled with anthems, was it?
1: Touché.

0: might have a point.
1: No, Sherlock. You don't say.
2: Just Do It. Do you know what? That's a modern song that deserves to be heralded as an all-time classic track. I think it's just an absolute anthem, and in the 80s would have possibly been a top 5 in America and a top 10 in the UK. And that's all I have to say on that matter. Here's this week's school disco ditty of the week, and I literally heard this getting played at my school disco. This is Blondie with that all-time classic song that starts like this.

0: we're so geeky about this show, that see that intro of Heart of Glass? It actually, those drums, we edited them in because it was only in the album version that did it, but we're so neurotic, we just thought you had to hear them. So there you go.
1: 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It's John Campbell's ultimate playlist on Al Maria Radio.
0: You know there's modern synthpop acts out there. Electronic music from Germany. This is Camouflage with Me and You. Sounds like it belongs to Depeche Mode's Ultra. But I'll tell you right now, what an absolute anthem. And if it was an Ultra, you'd think this was a tune.

That was Camouflage from the album Sensor, which I bought. That was Me and You. And from Me and You, we're going to You by 10 Sharp. Check out the Hammond solo organ at the end of this. It is exquisite. It's a musical feast.

So that was 10 Sharp with You. Huge hit in various countries. Just thought I'd throw that in there in case you thought I was just playing a random song. Now, I hope you like cover versions. This song I bought for £10, again, from the 10p section. I say 10p, a lot of the singles that I bought cheap were like 50p, 40p, but I was doing research for this very show. I was researching the future for you, and I didn't even know at the time. This is Jackie Burney, I think she's French, and this is It's Been So Long. It's a cover version of an old Motown classic. I didn't know. Sounds like the Pet Shop Boys produced it. Totally love it.

That was Jackie Burney with The Key Change. Just a tune right there. We only play the great songs in the Ultimate Playlist, let's be honest. I think that would have been a huge hit in the UK if it was promoted properly and got an A-list on Radio 1, but that's all I'm saying. Annie Lennox's vocal. She won't want me to say this, not that she'll be listening, but it's cold and icy and it suits her. It has this isolated sound, like a ghost singing to you from the past, and I love it.

That was Eurythmics with Love is a Stranger. I keep getting pulled up by people on my page for saying that Eurythmics. Now, the reason for that is the word that is a bit of a ramp for me to get into it, because when you're from Glasgow, you can't say burglar alarm because it's very hard to roll your R's. So I say the Eurythmics, that gives me that when I say Eurythmics, it just sounds like a disaster. It's a bit of a problem. Like I say, it's similar with people in Ireland who can't say thing, they say the ting. You know, it's just the way it is. It's a dialect issue. Sorry about that. I should be more professional. Now, here's this week's Gothic Classic of the Week. This is Echo and the Bunnymen. All the women fancied them back in the day. And this is Seven Seas on the Ultimate Playlist.

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1: My name is John Campbell.
0: You're a rocket, pal. That's something that we say in Scotland. It's a reference to somebody as a bit of a zoomer, a bit of a space cadet, a bit out there, perhaps.

0: single recently released by a band I've played often on the show, two lovely lads from Sweden, and they're called Covered in Snow, and this track is called The Punisher. Quite a deep electronic heartfelt sounds like a Bond villain, Mr. Heartfelt. This is The Punisher. How could you get on my title like that? What's your new song called?
1: The Punisher.

0: check them out. They're on all major platforms. Very talented men from Sweden. That is Covered in Snow with The Punisher on the Ultimate Playlist. Oh, I like that. I think I'll play it again.
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0: So what I'm about to tell you, you won't believe. I guarantee you won't believe it. I don't live the life. I wish I could. The last time I had a holiday is 1999. I've been working my tail off since then. I went to America with a friend, and everywhere I went, all I did hear on adverts and everywhere was this song.

Sister, it was Breakout from Swing Out Sister. The intro, of course, sounds very much like the Pet Shop Boys. I think they knew what they were doing to rope in the audience with their great song. Sadly, we've come to the end of the show. Where has the time went? As I say often on the show, one of the things I love about doing this show is finding new music and new artists, or artists that don't really get heard enough on the radio. So I'm going to end it with a song I absolutely love. And I want to be clear about this. This song, in any era, is a stone-cold classic that enough people don't know about. This is Hearts with Somebody to Die For. And as a songwriter myself, I think this song is an absolute bona fide masterpiece. These guys are craftsmen at their best.

0: And that, my friends, is how you write a song. That was Hurts with Somebody to Die For on the Ultimate Playlist. Thank you for listening tonight. I hope you've enjoyed the musical journey. Hopefully I'll see you again next week and we can do it again together. 2 hours of audio pleasure. I'll see you soon. You try your very best to take care of yourself, but most importantly, be safe, because every day is a gift. We just don't know how long we've got.
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This is Paul Baker at the weekend. Coming up, smart TV annoyances and barbecue disasters. Scritti Pilitti, Roy Orbison and Shakespeare's sister coming up. Welcome along to the show. I'm Paul Baker with you for the next couple of hours, and we'll kick you off with Michael Jackson.

Here are some smart TV annoyances. Tapping a button once, seeing no reaction, and then watching the screen frantically skip 10 menus ahead. We've all witnessed that, I think. Spending 5 minutes typing out a movie title using a clunky on-screen keyboard wheel. The volume of a TV advert being twice as loud as the actual show that you're watching. A sudden pop-up notification demanding a password update right at the climax of a movie. A lot of movie climaxes in today's show. The screen going completely black for a software update exactly when the football match kicks off. And trying to find where they hide the sleep timer menu option inside the master system settings, because you don't want that. You don't want that happening.

0: It's time now for barbecue disasters. The wind shifting significantly and blowing a massive cloud of thick charcoal smoke directly into the lounge. Spending an hour trying to light the coals only for a sudden summer downpour to start. Watching a row of expensive sausages slip through the metal grill bars directly onto the hot ash. I bet you still eat them though, or you don't tell everybody else what happened. The sudden panic when a rogue wasp decides to claim ownership of the burger buns and handing someone a burger that looks perfectly charred on the outside, but it's completely frozen on the inside.
1: Paul Baker.
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8: Paul Baker at the weekend. Smart speaker fails coming up. Motoring test horrors as well. And music from the Proclaimers, Gloria Estefan, Kool and the Gang, and Rick Astley. First, though, the Rolling Stones.
9: This is Paul Baker at the weekend.

0: And now, smart speaker fails, whispering secret commands at night only for the device to reply by screaming confirmation at maximum volume. The speaker waking up in a panic because an actor on a television advert said a word that sounded vaguely similar. Asking for a classic rock track and getting a highly complex financial news podcast instead. The device completely ignoring your voice while instantly obeying a command given by a three-year-old child. Hearing the speaker let out a random unprompted digital chime in a completely dark silent room and trying to cancel an automated alarm while your face is buried flat inside a soft pillow.
1: Paul Baker.

Here are some motoring test horrors. You hate your driving test, don't you? But you've probably done one at least once. Adjusting the rearview mirror so enthusiastically that it snaps completely off the windscreen glass. Turning the windscreen wipers on full blast when the examiner asks you to demonstrate the horn. Stall starting the vehicle three times in a row while attempting to pull away from a perfectly flat junction. Making in test lingering eye contact with a pedestrian who refuses to step off of the pavement edge. And trying to perform a perfect parallel park while your left leg is shaking uncontrollably on the clutch pedal.

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0: And now it's time for DIY failures, like this: assembling a flat pack chest of drawers and realizing three vital metal screws are left over at the end. Hammering a picture nail into the wall and watching a giant square of plasterboard crumble onto the carpet. 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And opening a tin of white paint with a screwdriver and spraying rows of droplets, across your clean shoes and across the carpet. 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
5: Paul Baker at the weekend into the second hour of the show for you right now with music from Adam and the Ants and Paula Abdul and the London Boys coming up. Ice Cream Van Panics and Grandma Technology Triumphs are on the way. First though, it's Whitney.

0: Here we go with the ice cream van panics, the sudden intense pressure of hearing the musical chimes and trying to find your wallet before the van drives away, joining a massive queue of 8-year-olds while wearing a suit or your business clothes, trying to remember the exact reference between a single 99, a double 99 and a screwball. The immediate dread when the vendor asks, do you want monkey blood on that? And you have to translate. And trying to balance three rapidly melting soft cones in your hands while walking back to the car. Those, my friends, are your ice cream van panics.
1: Paul Baker.

Here come the Grandma Technology Triumphs, sending a text message that is written in all caps because she believes it makes the letters easier to see. Not that she's shouting. Answering a simple WhatsApp message by leaving a highly detailed 3-minute voicemail recording. Signing off a casual text about grocery shopping with LOL, thinking it means lots of love. Keeping the protective plastic film on a new television screen for 5 years to keep it clean. Holding a tablet device exactly 2 inches away from her face during a family video call. And apologising politely to the smart speaker or the automated voice assistant after asking for the weather.

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9: 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We've got some dad jokes on the way, for which I apologise in advance. And music from Neil Diamond, Tina Turner, Spice Girls, and now the House Martins.
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0: Also, here are some drive-through dilemmas. Pulling up way too far away from the window and having to hang halfway out of your car to hand over your card. The intercom speaker sounding exactly like a broken walkie-talkie buried under a pile of loose gravel. The absolute panic when the passenger suddenly changes their mind after you've already started speaking your order. Trying to neatly pack three large drinks into a flimsy cardboard holder while steering out of your tight lane. Yeah, we've all been there, I'm afraid. And the severe social pressure of checking the food bag for napkins while a queue of six cars glares at you from the rear. And you can see them in your mirror as well. Do one more for you then. The driver's window choosing the exact moment to squeak, rattle and jam completely solid halfway down.
1: Paul Baker.

0: Right, here we go then. I've promised you these dad jokes. I'm just going to put the car in reverse. Ah, this takes me back. Walking past a cemetery, clearing your throat and loudly pointing out that people are absolutely dying to get in there. Every single time someone says, "I'm hungry," respond with, "Hi, hungry, I'm dad." Standing near a clock that has stopped working and waiting 3 hours just to say, "Well, it's right twice a day." Looking at a completely empty field of cows and asking out loud if they have heard about the new underground milk movements. Oh, that's not funny. That's not funny. Watching someone put their shoes on the wrong feet and asking if they are planning on walking sideways all afternoon. And asking the waiter if the chicken salad is local because you don't like food that has travelled more than you have.
1: Paul Baker.

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0: problems for you right now. Unpacking the cool bag at the park and realizing you forgot to pack the actual plastic forks. Setting a blanket down on what looks like dry grass only for a damp mud to soak. A very big damp mud to soak immediately through. A single gust of wind lifting the paper plates and sending your egg mayonnaise sarnies flying upwards. Spending 20 minutes aggressively defending a bowl of potato salad from an army of wasps, an organized army of wasps, and realizing you bought a premium bottle of ginger beer but don't have a bottle opener anywhere in the car.
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